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It is good that you are here to record this picture of me in my palace garden at Addis Ababa. People who see this throughout the world will realize that even in the 20th century, with faith, courage, and a just cause, David will still beat Goliath.

Die Sommer.

It is good that you are here to record this picture of me in my palace garden at Addis Ababa. People who see this throughout the world will realize that even in the 20th century, with faith, courage, and a just cause, David will still beat Goliath.

Yes, beautiful morning to each and everyone. Yes, this is the Good Morning program right here, live out of Radio Raso. 20 minutes past the hour of 7 o'clock. Yeah, Grant Rising. My name is Red Lion, coming to the Good Morning program, representing through the inspiration of Their Majesties Emperor Haile Selassie I and Empress Menen. Yeah, it's Wednesday, 26th of August, 2026, y'all. Just each and everyone away after a nice, quiet, dreamy rest. Yes, rising up. Representing also for Empress Ainali, who is on a well-deserved holiday. Aisa. Sending our regards to each and everyone, yeah. Yeah, we did start from 6 o'clock with the Naya Bingi music. Yeah, and the first tune you heard was from Peter Brock's Rise and Shine. After that, Wiz Bulgeon, Mr. Sunshine, and this is Mr. Sunshine in Dop. And of course, we also did play, before Mr. Sunshine, we did play the Itals, yes. Jack Calling.

checking the things in at the studio. Just everything gonna work today. Aye, sir. Yeah, tune in. Have a beautiful day wherever you are, whoever you is. Have a, I

Addis Ababa. People who see this throughout the world will realize that even in the 20th century, with faith, courage, and a just cause, David will still beat Goliath.

I rise in, yes, I give thanks. Yeah, like I said, I hope everything go work well in the studio, one of the computer doing a little bit funny, but yes, we will manage things as we always do, right? Just have a little patience with I and I if you notice certain things don't go as them supposed to go, but yeah. It's 7:31. I will give you a word of encouragement, inspiration, upliftment, a word of affirmation. Today coming from Ayan LaFansant, Acts of Faith, out of the book Acts of Faith, Daily Meditations for People of Color. So if you feel colorful, this one is especially for you. Today, the 26th of August, it is your moral duty to be happy. However, you cannot exercise this duty by clutching unrealistic beliefs, struggling with unworkable assumptions, juggling painful images, jumping to false conclusions, running with impulsive decisions, or massaging your hasty judgment. Too often we expect happiness to come as a result of our relationships rather than a premises upon which to build one. If we truly want to be happy, we would not be so eager to sacrifice happiness for nonsense, jealousy, possessiveness, anger, fear, or any other functions of the ego. Nonsense renders us downright miserable. Happiness requires that we be honest, trusting, trustworthy, respectful, and mutually considerate. We cannot realize true happiness when we entertain nonsense in our hearts and minds. Individually and collectively, we must work to clear ourselves before entering a relationship. If we wait until we are in the process and wading through the nonsense, the ego will be well on the way to eroding the happiness we seek. So the affirmation for today, I will exercise my duty to be happy. Again, I will exercise my duty to be happy. Yeah.

0: Nah, every time I'll be taking us 14 minutes to the top of the hour, 8 o'clock.
1: I'll be defeated.
0: If you got to be somewhere 8 o'clock, I'm sure you're on time. Whether you're driving, whether you're cycling, whether you're walking, a very early morning to you.
1: Just shining lights.
0: What, you reach already? Before time, before 8 o'clock, wow.

Rita Marley say Ajaja. Before Rita Marley, you heard people just love jam music, not you? No, not people love jam music. No, ain't nobody here but me. Yeah. We were gonna play People Just Love Jam Music, but we did play from Prince Lincoln Thompson, Ain't Nobody Here But Me.

238, Wednesday the 26th of August. If you are celebrating your urge junk today, happy birthday to you. Or you are celebrating an anniversary, happy anniversary to you. If you're on a holiday, on a vacation, enjoy it to the maximum. Yeah, if you pass the exam, yeah, good to go. Of course, every top of the hour, you're getting the news. And after the news, you're getting the children's corner, the news from 8 o'clock. After the news from 8 o'clock, you're getting the children's corner. Got the children going to school in, at least in this part of Holland. I think after next week, the whole of Holland will be going to school again. Hey, blessed rise. All teachers, all children, all mothers and fathers, brothers and sisters.

Yes, education is the way. Grant Rising, good morning, all little ones, all younger ones. Good to see you going to school again. Hey, Josh, you're gonna do your best also this year. If you never make it last year, I know you're gonna do your extra best. To go to a next group. To go to move to a next class this year. Big up all the teachers. Big up teacher Esther and all your colleagues them. Big up all caretakers out there. I know the children coming soon, or they are there already.

0: Me, hey, not me.
1: Do you wanna be a lawyer?
2: Be a lawyer.
1: Do you wanna be
0: a younger
1: lawyer?
0: Ones, yes. And I bless the children, trust you, they have a nice porridge or a nice brown bread. With something nice on it, like a fig and cheese. Something sweet.
1: Education.
0: Not too much sweet though. Of course, we also this new school year, we're saying much success and vision and strength to the little ones. Wherever you are, whoever you is, education is the way.
1: Do you wanna be a preacher?
2: Be a preacher.
1: Do you wanna be a banker?
0: And remember, don't worry about the thing, cause everything gonna be alright.
1: Don't worry about a thing.

Also, special request to all the children who are not feeling too well. If you're not feeling too good today, hey, just take it easy. Don't eat too much if you're not feeling well. Have a little drink. Maybe mama or papa can make a soup for you or your brother and sister. Take it nice and easy. Big up Ice, also little youth called Ice. Big up, big up. Jennifer. All my niece and nephews. Gregory, easy now. Isra. And Danielle, big up, big up.

Morning Show.

0: It's 19 minutes past 8. Hey, good today. It is your moral duty to be happy. However, you cannot exercise this duty by clutching unrealistic beliefs, struggling with unworkable assumptions, juggling painful image, jumping to false conclusions, running with impulsive decisions, or massaging hasty judgment. It is your moral duty to be happy. The affirmation for today coming from Sufi Hazarat. I will exercise my duty to be happy. Do some good. Hey, maybe you don't know, but the heartbeat within the Naya Bingi says, do good, do good, do good. When you hear the heartbeat, when you listen to Naya Bingi, Rasta Naya Bingi music, you don't know what Naya Bingi is? That's the original, that's the chant, the Rasta man and the Rasta daughter, them chant, where them in the tabernacle, yes, and giving praises unto the Most High with drumming and chanting, and making a joyful noise unto Jah. Naya Bingi, it says, do good, the heartbeat said, do good. Up Aisha and Natifa and Joreno and Empress Ainali over there, so in a Zanzibar. Have a great holiday over there, so see.
1: New day for you to go and try, yet nothing you're doing contributive to life, your skylark as the day passes by, soon you'll.
0: Everyone going on a holiday, on vacation, full joy the moment where you are, those in Spain. I think still Rotterdam going on, no? It's Rotterdam. I think Rotterdam still going on, right? That great reggae festival in Spain. Full joy to the maximum, yes? Yeah, Donovan Joseph, I and I bridging. Anyway, you are in Jamaica. Otachi, big up.

0: Tony David.
1: Yeah, man, this is Donovan Joseph, you know, from Kingston, Jamaica. Come on, I'm wishing all the best for all the people from Amsterdam, Netherlands, you know. Enjoy your day, yeah, man. A blessed and happy day.

this cloak and dagger. 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Them love it come at midnight. But this day, them also come in broad daylight. You know what we are talking about? We are talking about the vampire, them. And you know who's the vampire, them? The system, Babylon system, sucking the blood of the human race. Bringing the people them in confusion. So they don't know right from wrong. And I tell you. Because a lie become a truth in this time, and the truth becomes a lie. Watch out for them mental slavery, yes. Yeah, of course, you did tell Cloak and Dagger from the one called Devon Russell. Yeah, and before Devon Russell, you did hear the one called Third World, Life in the Balance. Here come Ashanti Roy along with Bonnie Brissett, tune called Jaweh.

Big up yourself. Rising up for morning. Doing some exercise. Giving thanks and praise. Keep a moment of silence. Or start to cook early. Hey, Jabari, big up yourself. I liberating his urge strong yesterday. The one like Abari, Jabari, seen? Yeah, the son of that great drummer from Firehouse Crew, George Miller. Jabari, no respect. I liberating his urge strong. We're gonna do a special about the one called Junior Delgado. Also, I liberated his urge strong yesterday. Yeah, if he was still around with us, he would have celebrated his Earth Strong yesterday, the one called Junior Delgado. So we give thanks and praise for the life from them, man. They're also celebrating the life of the one called Elat. Yeah, man, Elat, dope poet. Great, great, great dope poet, you know? Yeah, here comes some more music. Empress Sativa from her latest album, Woman. This is the title track, Woman.

0: Woman, history will try to have us forget the great queens who ruled, the female warriors who stood proudly beside men on battlefields, how we've been of service to humanity, creating life, nurturing our families, teaching the nation, protecting peace, discerning within this world. They tried to silence us, made us to think we were weak.
1: In de zomer verlies je...

Yeah, the one called OJA. Yeah, Revolutionist. Yeah, man, check out them music, Revolutionist. OJ, the great. Yeah, man. As I know, forward, it's 9 minutes to the top of the hour. Let's give you a word from the one called Israel Vibration. Cecil, Bridging Cecil Spence, who on this day made his earthly transition

Yeah, that's gonna be tomorrow, in the year 2022. Cecil Skelly made his early transition. So we are give you a little bit from Skelly, yes, on this Wednesday. It's 7 minutes to the top of the hour. 8 minutes to the top of the hour. 9 o'clock. This one called My Master's Will. Skelly is Will Vibration.

yeah, Cecil Spence. Skelly from Israel Vibration. Actually, it's today, right? Today is the 26th. Made his earthly transition the 26th of August, 2022. My master's will.

0: En 2.
1: What is for you on this earth? No one can take it. Almighty Jah Jah create it. So right now this is Barrington Levi, me say, Grand Rising. And that me say, Jah Jah create it.
2: 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Big up the people in the morning, sending good vibes, peace, love and harmony.
3: Yes, I blessed love, this is Rima, saying Grand Rising to the item. Yeah man, keep it locked, blessed love.
4: People, don't you know it's time to give young son to the Almighty for its power, its strength and its life? Don't you know? Hey.

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Hey, said I love Jah better, everything.

what an uplifting message from the one called De Serena, taking us 12 minutes past 9. Empress say heaven on earth, on earth as it is in heaven. One day it will be, Empress say, out of her latest album. It's gonna be done with that. On earth like it is in heaven. Hey, a pure life we are say. Shall conquer hate and jealousy and strife. Like it is in heaven, before the fallen angels, yeah. If we only just realize, yeah, that we have to love Jah better every day, every day, just like Prince Farai said. I and I have to have close by I and I, S-I-D-E, by I our sight, S-I-D-E, Jaja, the creator. And it will be just as on earth, just as it is in heaven, although we never went to heaven. Hey, but when we check the stars and the skies, it's supposed to be beautiful, right? But Wolipa, raging fire also in the heavens though. Imagine the sun was 1 kilometer closer to the earth. Can you imagine what would happen? You wouldn't even have the chance to imagine, because you wouldn't exist if the sun was only 1 kilometer closer to the earth. Right, you know, we are balling a sweat already when the sun gets hot. Hey, so we give thanks for the balance within the earth, the settlements of the elements of the earth, the stars, the moon, that keep the water in balance. That bright moon that you saw yesterday, very important for the balance of water upon the earth. Very important for the things that grow. That energy that comes from the moon.

0: the morning. Got to give you some big ups before we go to that special from the one called...
1: Without injustice, without sickness...
0: The one called Junior Delgado.
1: Shall be.
0: Naughty King Monty.

And also, of course, Sister Fana. Blessed love to you. Grant Rising, Sister Nelaka, and Sister Jara, and Sister Benji. Today I'm not forgetting your name, Benji. Sister Benji and your daughter. And Mark and Ronnie. Blessed love. Don't forget, Mark Amagideon will be here tonight at 10 o'clock. With Amagideon Sounds, yes.

0: Anna van Joseph, Elop, Elop, and also Enrico Coltiletti, Ruhak and family.
1: Without sickness.
0: Majestic B, Russ Neal, Sister Natalie. Elop.
1: People money hung off to make in repayment. Like if we live in just obedience to parents.
0: Nella, did I heal you up already? Good morning, Sister Nella. And also Malena, my sister Malena, Grant Rising. And Humphrey and John. Maureen and Denise, Wilfred and John.

0: Yeah, Emmanuel Music, big up yourself, and also Jedija Didi, Lodi Culture, and Enrico Coltiletti. World Reggae Promotion, Grant Rising onto all of the ice them. Empress Aina Lee is not with us this coming 2 weeks, as she's on a well-deserved holiday, right, with her family somewhere in Africa. Hey, pick up yourself if you're on a holiday, if you're going on vacation, anywhere you are.
1: Wanna go right home. Every night you wanna go right home.
0: Pick up yourself in Amsterdam, Utrecht, Arnhem.
1: Every night you wanna go right home.
0: Delft.
1: But when the right time comes.
0: All over Holland, Groningen, big up, big up, big up, big up.
1: But when the right time comes.
0: Sister Ellen in Groningen, big up. And also Jarrod.
1: Wanna go right home. Natty Dread wanna go right home. Every night you wanna go right home.
0: Yeah, giving you a special about Junior though. Mm-hmm.

Yeah, my name is Juna Delgado, or Juna Delgado, as how other people pronounced it. But I was born in Kingston, Jamaica, downtown Luke Lane, 48 and a half Luke Lane. And my occupation is an entertainer. I play various instruments. I play bass, drum. I play keyboards. I play guitar and I sing, lead sing. I made some 30-odd albums and I've been around some 30 years now. Rasta love.

0: operate a thing called JCB. 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Eh? Yeah, and I start doing it, you know. And I start doing it till I graduate and start getting pay and all of that, get my certificate. And after that, the guys are saying, you can't, no, we can't have any doing this. We have to take you to studio. So this guy called Veil, you know, took me to Upsetta. But I know Upsetta from, like, down Charles Street, you know.
1: I would walk this way, yeah. When you're going to Upsetta, to Scratch, Leaping, and Foot, you know, and Foot. Yeah. You have to walk when you're a kid. And then I would turn on this road. This is with the road that Scratch Studio is on, this one. So we'd walk, me and the group. This is the arc. Here's the arc. Here's the arc, man.
2: Yeah.
1: This is the arc, man. From I was a kid, this is where fucking we got a chain on the head.
2: Think someone is in?
1: I'm checking. Yeah, well, these places are some birthplaces of the reggae music. We must say give thanks to people like Scratch. You know, and we must adore him and honor him for the work we have done. And the old school, listen. The Black Hawk, you know. Yeah. One of them had a shot this way. Shot this way. Yeah, in this place. Yeah. You see the place. Oh, we have a record song. And Scratch used to up there, so.
3: Yeah, man, Scratch, you
1: was
3: in the
1: right
3: up here, so.
1: Scratch, you
4: was here. What was that like? You were 14, yeah. Something like that. What was it like that the Upsetter, Scratch Perry, he thought you were good enough to sing?
1: Them man, they are genius, man. Them man, they identify things from very young, tender age. Believe me, I tell you. And it's not only that him identify me, him help carve me out too, you know. If I don't say this, I would be like slipping, you know. Because down in that place there, down in that monstrous place there, man, that's where he drills you, you know. Drill you, you know, like a soldier. Singing was like ABC to me because from school and church and, you know, that's. And I could handle it real neat, you know, real proper, so it should be handled, you know. Only thing, my voice was small, you know, and in them times, you know.
4: So if you sang Reaction today in the Black Ark, your voice is bigger now, how would that sound?
1: Yeah, that would sound thunderous, man.
4: Show me, man.
1: Talking about Reaction. Said I just can get no satisfaction. Oh no, I said I just can't get no satisfaction. No quarrel, no trouble, no fuss, no fight.

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Yeah, well, Churchtown is a blessed place, you know, where most of the man them are really did lock into the music come from. Churchtown and downtown, you know, you

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And Trenchtown wasn't used to part of either, like no concrete jungle or no Rima. The whole light used to be one thing. You could have walked from that end to the next end. You know, when we're going to stadium, our Boystown is just over there. We used to can walk anywhere until, like, political violence divided us.

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1: Yeah.
0: They have maybe a materially poorer life, you know?
1: Yeah.
0: Simpler life.
1: Yeah.
0: What's the difference between you and say, Billy Bronco?
1: Well, Billy Bronco, I'm not saying he could be the same as me, because I don't know if he have that driving force. You have to be working night and day. Believe me, I'm telling you, you feel it, knows it. You have to put in more than what you get, you know. When I was in Jamaica, if I wasn't working hard, I don't even think I would get to come to England. Because you have to be dedicated to whatever you do, you know.

works from the one called Junior Delgado. And I did have the honor to know Junior personal on a personal level, on a business level as well. Because the man there no easy when it comes to business, scene. And rightfully so, because, yeah, like him say, in this running, you have to focus and you have to work hard to get where you want to get.

course, we know Junior Delgado also from his massive great works with the great Augustus Pablo, the next maestro, and next maestro in roots reggae music, Augustus Pablo. Great works from this ragamuffin soldier. Big up yourself if you saw him performing in the early 90s then. Yeah, along with Yami Bolo, along with Augustus Pablo, along with White Mice, touring Europe, touring all over. The great Junior Delgado, as we give thanks for the brilliant life and works every time. You know, see it? Yes, I... Man say fittest of the fittest.

music is like my first wife, you know. 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You know, so any other wife that comes after always can't take music, because music is always got me occupied, and it's music that get most of me, you know. Believe me.

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Junior Delgado, great singer, soulful voice, strong voice. Them man, they don't even need backup for harmony singer. Strong voice, telling you. Unfortunately, Delgado died in his sleep on the 11th of April 2005 in South London, England. He died of natural causes. And of course, we're recalling the life and works from Junior Delgado, born on the 25th of August, 1958.

yeah, special request to you if you're listening. Give thanks for listening. Give thanks for supporting Roots Reggae Music wherever you are. Might be at home, might be on the sound system, might be on the festival. Give thanks for listening to our music. Want you to know, say, reggae music coming out of the Royal House of Their Majesties, Emperor Haile Selassie I and Empress Menen. Want you to know, say, reggae music is for the moral upliftment of the whole of humanity. And one day, I know, say, reggae music gonna take you.

0: forward to the future, yeah. Is I nice stepping? Yeah. Hey, this like, one, yeah.
1: Brand new, brand new. This is the Stepping Razor. We're there with you.
0: Last 10 minutes gonna focus on this youth.

Indian. We're celebrating Earthstrong and the King, the legend himself, the tough guy, you know what I mean? And it's a joy and it's a blessing for I and I to be gathered here as Rastafari. I don't want to wear Rastafari children and celebrate this day. You know what I mean? No, as we all know, the guy was a revolutionary artist, you know what I mean? I will follow in his footsteps. You know, so this song that I'm about to do for you now is called Telling Lies. Because we see Babylon go around the world and create mayhem and I use their media and I tell PLIs and I twist up the world, you know what I mean? So this song I deal with that.

it was actually at this performance in 2019 that we took notice of this one called Eilat, live at the Bob Marley Celebration 2019 at the 6th of February. Big up each and everyone who was there. Hey, Ayman was representing along with Empress Ayn Ali and 14 members of my family. What a joy it was in Jamaica, them time there, hey. Remember, Malena, you were there, and you're also on the video. Bob Marley Celebrations 2019, 6th of February. Hey, and I took notice of this bridge in Eilat.

I tell you, everyone would be happy if this world weren't mine. Yeah, every man would live in a love, just love. Now this is your soul, Elad, coming to your live and living. And we are big up the Good Morning Show every Wednesday from 6 to 10 a.m. with Empress Ina Lee and

0: tell you everyone would be happy if this world weren't mine. Yeah, every man would live in a love, just love. Now this is your soul, Elad, coming to you live and living. Now we have big up the Good Morning Show every Wednesday from 6 to 10 a.m. with Empress Ina Lee and Red Lion. You know what I mean? Stay tuned. Elad in the building. Boom.
1: Big youth and Elad.
2: Hey, unfortunately, also this Bregen, we were going to do an interview with him, but days before we were ready for the interview, luckily he did a beautiful jingle for us, and just shortly after that, a few days after that, and I received the news that this Bregen also made his earthly transition to be with our ancestors. But we give thanks for the works of Elad as we trot this Wednesday.
0: A politician could have never cheat $1. Wouldn't be no red, white, or blue collar. Criminal way.
2: Have a beautiful Wednesday. Have a beautiful day wherever you are. Keep it positive, keep it constructive. Have some good ital food. Vegan, vegetarian food. Without meat, without no deadass. Just living things on your plate. That means vegetables, yes. As we say, as we are. I and I Rasta, my name is Red Lion. We're linking up this Saturday again. Empress Ina Lee, 2 weeks on holiday in Africa along with the family. So, yeah, I will keep your company, yes. So Saturday we will be in the area. Don't forget Amagidion this morning, this evening at 10 o'clock. Until just time, give our thanks. Have a beautiful day. Yeah? Emperor Haile Selassie I, Empress Menen, Rastafari.

the kid. Bye bye. 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

0: Wanna hear one more time?
1: Oh, here you go.

Well, good evening to you, and welcome to Radio Voice of Niger. Here we're streaming right now, live on salto.nl/razo. Also, we are airborne on 105.3 megahertz on ETA. My name is Apostle Idokuno. I'll be sharing this disc jockey position with Reverend Dr. Hilary Idokuno. We have some interesting things coming your way today. But as is usual, we want to kickstart today's broadcast with the religious segment or the inspirational segment. So without further ado, let us pray. Father, we are grateful this morning for another day, another evening to spend time together, oh God, to delve into issues and to also offer a time of worship and prayer and thanksgiving unto you. Thank you for this city. Thank you for our leaders. Thank you for those in authority. Thank you for our families and our homes and our loved ones. We just want to bless you for all the good things you've been doing in our lives. We pray that you continue to follow, show us your kindness and mercy. We lift up our prayer and our supplication unto you for people who are suffering in war zones and all kinds of trouble spots through no fault of their own. Father, we pray that your mighty hand of peace will settle all, help to settle all scores and bring all bad fighting parties to the table to settle, Lord. We pray in Jesus' name, remembering those in Russia and Ukraine and also those in Iran right now. We pray for your mercy. We pray for peace to prevail in the mighty name of Jesus. We thank you for our city, Amsterdam, our nation. We thank you for the hand of peace and mercy that is upon us. We pray shall continue. Bless the land. Bless those in authority. Bless the king and his household. And all those in the government right now, continue to guide and lead them as they govern this nation. Let this evening's service, this evening's broadcast, may your pardon be blessed, be fulfilling in every way. Thank you for the guests who we're expecting. We want to thank you that you're going to do mighty things through them. This we ask in Jesus' name. Amen.

to bring to you our song for today. Okay, that's going to be the 23rd Psalm of the Bible. It says the Psalm of David. The Lord is my shepherd, I shall not want. He maketh me to lie down in green pastures. He leadeth me beside the still waters. He restored my soul. He leadeth me in the path of righteousness for his name's sake. Yea, though I walk through the valley of the shadow of death, I will fear no evil, for thou art with me, thy rod and thy staff. They comfort me, thou preparest a table before me in the presence of my enemies, thou anointest my head with oil. My cup runneth over. Surely, goodness and mercy shall follow me all the days of my life. 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Amen. So continue to enjoy this gospel time, gospel music, until we bring to you the word of the Lord at half 6:30, that will be.

0: every one of us. Good evening. This is Archbishop Dr. Helen Odokeno, the righteous person, all the way from Radio Voice of Niger. I'm bringing greetings to each and every one of you. I hope the week has been so good. And this evening that you are going to join us in this short word of exhortation as we read the word. So, I trust that you will be healed.
1: Laughing at you.
0: I trust that the bodies will be uplifted.

0: acts like you're touching somebody out there. Heal their sicknesses. The trouble, the things that trouble them, and set them free from all embarrassment. May the demons that trouble their life be troubled, and may they be released from the bondage of the enemy. This we pray tonight in the mighty name of Jesus. That's the only prayer. Amen, amen, amen. Just because we have so many things we've lined up to do this evening, we have them, and I will want you to know that I want to just bring this short word of exhortation from the book of Matthew chapter 5 verse 48. It says,
1: what are you going to eat?
0: You therefore
1: are you going to make it
0: must be perfect.
1: Don't be afraid.
0: As your heavenly Father is perfect.
1: You will have enough. Even more than
0: he said, be perfect.
1: Because if God can provide
0: as your heavenly Father,
1: the best of the air,
0: and he is perfect.
1: For the animal,
0: he is saying to us,
1: how much more you?
0: We shall

0: fear the Lord.
1: Because it is coming in this month of March. As I from the Gregorian calendar, March is the third month.
0: They will not die, they will live.
1: And from Bible numerology,
0: look at
1: the number three is the number of perfection.
0: If you look unto the Lord all time,
1: he's perfect. So God is not going to take

0: So God is not going to take any short standard
1: of the Lord, because in us
0: to meet us in anything we are doing.
1: God is well.
0: But I said that we can arise and say we are coming out from the place of imperfection, and now we want to be perfect.
1: I feel very free.
0: Because if God the Father, God the Son, God the Holy Spirit can make us in His image, and He said, "Be perfect as I, your God, am perfect."

to be whole, totally whole. It means to be without limits, to be without boundaries. It means to live a life of perfection, not a life of sin.

as I, the Lord your God, I am perfect. So we must be perfect because God is perfect. We must be holy because God is holy. As a matter of fact, we must increase in our spiritual dimension as the Lord has made it to be. We must grow spiritually because God wants us to grow. And we must be strengthened because God wants us to be strengthened. So God said, be ye matured, as I, your God, am matured. In other words, the things that used to bother us, the things that used to make us immature, we display some limits. We should not be able to do that any further. God expects that we show maturity in everything that we are doing. He expects that we reference Him in the things that we do. He expects that we show boldness in the things that we do. This is the way to show maturity. You cannot remain a baby Christian all the days of your life. The ability to handle difficulties, to endure some certain hurts, and to forgive brings you to another level of dimension, of maturity. Many Christians, they cry out all the time. They want the pastors to be there praying for them all the time. They refuse to grow month to month, year to year. I hope in this 2026, you are not still going to remain a baby Christian. I hope you are going to learn something that's going to make you mature, spiritually mature. How do you talk to your children? How do you handle your husband's affair? How do you handle your wife? How do you relate with your neighbors outside there? What do you do to show that Christ is in you? Those are the things that God looked down and said to us, be perfect. If you are carrying my emblem, you are my ambassador. I want you now to grow from bed to place of maturity. Because when you are a bed, you are drinking, sucking from your mother's breast. And then you are drinking milk. And the Bible tells us that milk is from babes. We give them milk so that they can have calcium, then they can grow. But when you become spiritually mature, it means you must begin to eat meat. Say meat. You must begin to chew bone. Say bone. Then when you begin to chew bone and you begin to eat meat, it means now that you are growing. Ladies and gentlemen out there, this is where I'm going to stop at this moment because of other things which we want to do. But I want to wish you spiritual maturity. I want to wish you, do you know why I'm saying this? Because many people have walked out of their ordained marriages because of lack of maturity. Many people, they have deserted the jobs that God put in their heart because of lack of maturity. They behave like babes all the time. They are easily angered.

they walk away from their relationship. And you know, we are in a situation where women don't endure the sanctity of marriage anymore. So women now boast when they say, show me a proud woman, show me a strong woman, they say, I show you a woman who is single. I don't measure singleness, single parenthood, I don't measure it as sign of boldness or sign of a strong woman. If you bring a woman that has been in a relationship,

because she has been through her own problems, carried alongside her husband's problem, and everything that surrounds family, and yet she is still breathing. That should be an emblem of strength for women like us. Rita is touching herself, telling me like herself. Well, I think all of us here. So as I stand up tonight, I wish you what you wish yourself. Be strengthened and be matured. The year is still very young. You can make good use of the year. Don't be the crying baby of the year this year. It's time to grow and become mature. Do things that will bring pleasure and honor to your society, and God will be well pleased with you. This has come to you from Dr. Henry Rodokeno of Rivers of Life Bible Church. I meet you every Sunday at 10 o'clock in the morning at Vikings Bruce, Louisiana. Let's meet and let's talk and see how we can synergize with one another to become better people.

0: Well, good evening once again. This is Radio Night. Hello? Yes, okay. So we've kind of adapted our program a bit. So we will have some very special ladies. They are called the Academic Women of Southeast, something like that. Well, they introduce themselves properly. So they're going to be telling us a little story. And so I'll hand over to Reverend Dr. Helen to take them forward from here.
1: Yeah, we need at least a bit of hot music.

0: Emma auf für die Voice of Mania.
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4: Lieve luisteraars en programmamakers van Salto. 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
5: So I think women of status are beginning to rise.
6: Exactly.
5: Wow, that is awesome. So tell us, what do you have to add to this, to what she has just said?
7: Yes, it's good that we can speak out because we live here and we know the problem. So
6: yes, she wants to share also
7: the problem.
5: Yes, yes. Mm-hmm.
7: One of the problems is the people from Southeast, there are many churches, and we want to keep that.
5: Okay.
7: We don't want to lose our places of worship, and we want to help the youth, and one of the means is church. Church can do a lot. Church know what is wrong with what they lack, what is deficient,
5: yes,
7: and how they can help. There are nowadays there are people that are depressed.
5: Yes.
7: They come to church, they find healing.
5: Okay.
7: So we gave food out, you know,
5: yes,
7: breakfast, lunch packs or breakfast packs.
5: Yeah.
7: But it shouldn't stay like that. We should improve so
5: okay,
7: that we don't need the packs.
5: Okay.
6: So can I add a little bit?
5: Yes, yes.
6: So what Rita is saying, he's saying building a society, you have the formal structure and then the informal structure. The informal structure is the churches. The
5: yes,
6: churches has also a position in society. And how do we make policy regarding that to reinforce both structures? And I think based on we are having academic background, we can also think about when you're making policy based on science, how do you structure a society and how you reinforce it? Like what Rita is saying, she's saying churches have a very huge role.
5: Yes.
6: Also with all the societal, to address all the societal problems.
5: Yes.
6: And also to see whether you can, within that structure, like right now, church has a very a societal impact.
5: Yes.
6: Also with giving the children homework, or they're helping them with education.
5: Counseling.
6: Also, yes, exactly, they're with counseling. Yes. And so on. And what she's saying, building society, you can, based on a scientific way, reinforce both so that you can restrict it.
5: Yes.
6: And I believe that we as academic women, based on our backgrounds and based on our vision, we can really discuss how you can solve the problems, because right now we're talking a lot about problems, about youth. Melissa also mentioned that.
5: Yes.
6: Youth with criminality.
5: Yes.
6: But the other side, when taking Rita's vision, it is the churches have their youth programs also, which can reinforce the capacity of the youth also.
5: Yes.
6: So that is, I think that is the added value in not only thinking about problems, but also thinking about solutions. And how do you bring the solutions?
5: Very, very important. And yeah. Also bringing the solutions to focus.
6: Yes, exactly.
5: It's like we are just based on talking about the problems.
6: Mm-hmm.
5: And then we stigmatize some things as a problematic environment. Okay?
6: Yes.
5: There's no solution anymore.
6: No.
5: So we must talk about the positive side.
6: Exactly.
5: And what the churches are also doing.
6: Yes.
5: You know, so that the government, or the government Bible, will know that they are not the only ones who are bringing solutions.
6: Mm-hmm.
5: Okay? Organizations like the churches and other NGOs are doing something to help to alleviate the problem.
6: Exactly. Yes. And also something, our meeting in bringing together other academic women, because most of the time we are looking at society in a certain way. So that means also some of them are experts in education.
5: Okay.
6: So what they are also doing is looking at, okay, Southeast, one of the huge problems from Southeast is that the children are, based on the benchmark figures, the scoring is very low. Lowing, and also looking at their possibilities to grow in higher education. So bringing those academic women together, also, that means that we can discuss that. How do you address educational problems? How can you address them? And it is the educational problems is not only about the dropouts, but also in reinforcing the structure, in bringing those ones who have the knowledge and use the knowledge in the policy also, and also implement the policies. Yeah.
5: Which is very important.
6: Yes, exactly. Exactly. And reinforce also the educational structure. Yeah.
5: So that means we are not just going to be looking at something that is not workable.
6: No.
5: You know, you look at it, structure that is workable, and you use that.
6: Yes.
5: And the one that is not workable, we take it away.
6: Mm-hmm. Mm-hmm.
5: That's very, very good.
6: Yes. And also,
5: so what do we intend to do on Thursday? How are we recruiting the women?
6: Mm-hmm.
5: How are we recruiting them?
6: Well, right now we have recruited the women for this special session. And that is based on the criteria. Do you have an academic background? Yes or no? Are you living in Southeast? These are the main criteria. Because we're seeing that a lot of academic women and men, they are coming to Southeast to work in Southeast, but they're leaving. But we are the people who are living in Southeast, and we also do have the knowledge. And but we're not using our knowledge to really bring up the solutions. Yeah.
5: Mm-hmm. So now we want to see a way of getting all of us together.
6: Yes.
5: And getting to solutions.
6: Exactly. Exactly. Yeah.
5: So then are we calling other women to join us? How do we intend to do that?
6: Well, I think this is the first session we're going to do, and I believe for the probably for the next one, we really have to call up all those ones with the academic background so that we really join together, so that we will be known. We can position ourselves with our own knowledge and with our own vision on the problems of Southeast and how we can really address them. But also living in Southeast as an academic one, like one of them also said, she said she's from Suriname, also studied at the University of Suriname, but living here in the Netherlands. And she said coming to Southeast was like coming home. So that means Southeast also is bringing a lot of joy and happiness to people.
5: There are so many things.
6: All right.
5: So what message do we have to put out there before we sign up?
8: And it's like...
6: I'm going to give Rita first, and then I'll...
5: It's like your mates
7: yes, are... Yes, be strong, your word, your...
5: The more you have prayed, you've done
7: you can do it.
5: They told you to
7: we
5: do.
7: Can do it.
5: You fasted, you've prayed, you've given your time, you've
7: Make it a better place. Make our lives better, make everything better. Make the image of Southeast better.
5: You don't know which way to go.
6: Oh, yes, exactly.
5: Thank you. Rita. We have had it done by the time again. And what do you have to say, Amin?
6: I want to say there are a lot of powerful and strong women in Southeast. Yes. And a lot of knowledge. Yes. So make yourself known. Let yourself be heard.
5: Yes.
6: You know? And give also, by letting yourself be heard, you're giving other women also with an academic background to really, under the structure, probably they're working under their own capacities.
5: Yes.
6: You're giving a chances really to reinforce themselves. So make yourself known.
5: Make yourself known.
6: Yeah.
5: And so if you have done to this broadcast, know something tonight that you've got to make yourself known.
6: Yeah.
5: You make yourself known and then we will notice you.
6: Yes, exactly.
5: Right, so we are signing off right now. Ladies, I say thank you to you for being in Radio Voice of Niger. And remember, we can always use this network to foster what we are doing.
6: Exactly.
5: Right.
6: And maybe we can also do a follow-up in saying what has been the discussion and what we have all discussed with all each other and what are the main themes which were very important for Southeast.
5: Exactly.
6: Yes.
5: And that's also what we're going to find out on Thursday.
6: Exactly.
5: And on Sunday.
6: Yes, exactly. Yes.
5: Very nice.
6: Yes, and bring it higher.
5: It'll be very nice. And when we do those findings, then we report it to them.
6: Yeah, exactly. Exactly.
5: Wow.
6: Exactly.
5: Awesome. Yeah. Awesome. So, we are setting up right away, and then we look forward to hearing from you.
6: Thank you.
5: How may we contact this organization? How may we contact you?
6: I think it would be very good if they, because it is, there are the listeners, let them please contact you because you are also an academic woman. You are one of our representatives. So, I mean, they don't have to look further.
5: Well, that is it for now. And then we look forward. So make sure you contact us.
6: Yeah.
5: And then when you have something special for the fourth sector, Miss Evelyn, you let us know.
6: Exactly.
5: God richly bless you.
6: Yes,
5: and
6: thank you.
5: And we look forward to it.

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Yes, your social events, weddings, birthday parties, baby ceremonies, graduation, anniversaries, engagements. 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Yes, you heard me right. 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Yeah, we can bring you the awareness that you need for all those revivals, seminars, special events, conferences, church services, your Sunday services, your social events, weddings, birthday parties, baby ceremonies, graduation, anniversaries, engagements. 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That's 06-846-06550. Voice of Niger, your place.

0: right, all right.
1: Make it up there with your work, yeah.
0: Okay, so the tune has changed, you can see. We're going to be talking about money, so... As some of you may be aware, we have actually notified you that we will be having a...

0: Stick around and follow us all the way, all the way. Time is money, so what are you doing with your time? So good evening one more time. Now, what if your talent, your passion, your ideas could become your pathway to income, even without a traditional job? Tonight, we will explore how social cooperatives are opening doors for individuals and communities across the Netherlands. I'm joined today by my friend Frank Verheel, who is the director of Lansco, who will help us understand how this model is changing lives and creating new opportunities. Welcome, Frank, this evening.
1: Thank you, Larry.
0: Draw a bit closer to the microphone so that we can hear you better.
1: Sure, I will.
0: Yes. Money doesn't come from heaven. You better. All right, let's put the music aside and continue. So, thank you so much for responding to this call so promptly, and that I appreciate very much. And let's kick off by asking you to briefly introduce yourself to our listeners. Tell them who you are and what you do, and you can also, after that, explain what a social cooperative actually is. So, let's get started.
1: Thank you, Larry. I see you're a routine host of a show, and for me, it's my first radio interview.
0: Really?
1: Despite the fact I'm 66 years old,
0: okay.
1: This is the first time. So I enjoyed it. Thanks to invite me at the show.
0: Yeah.
1: I'm Frank Verheel. I'm working in the Netherlands, and I'm a CEO of Lansco. Mm-hmm. And as a person, I'm a husband. I'm a father of three, all working and studying in Amsterdam.
0: Okay.
1: Until 2010, I was just a regular worker, an entrepreneur, and I did my thing, and it was pretty successful.
0: Wow.
1: And then I changed my career, and I started to be a social entrepreneur.
0: Wow.
1: With a different mission, and we call it social employability. So
0: wow.
1: I started to support people who were less fortunate,
0: yes,
1: than I was.
0: Mm-hmm.
1: And since then and until now, I have different roles in social enterprises. I'm on a board. I'm CEO of Lansco. We met each other at Midwest in the Baarsjes.
0: Yes.
1: And I like to support people who need some support and are less fortunate than I am.
0: Yeah. What is the full name of Lansco? What is it? Less than an afkorting,
1: abbreviation,
0: sure. Right?
1: In Dutch, it's Landelijk Actienetwerk Sociale Coöperaties. In English, it will be freely translated. The National Action Network, yes. Social Cooperatives.
0: Okay. Excellent. Okay. So then, ladies and gentlemen, whilst we are in this show, if you have a call or a question, please feel free to give us a call on the studio line at 0207371301, and we will pick your call, and you can ask Frank any question you have. So keep that in mind. Okay, so Frank, how is a social cooperative different from a normal business or an NGO?
1: Okay, I'll explain, and thank you for your 28 questions, Larry. I'm prepared. So, because of the listeners and because of time,
0: yes,
1: once in a while I will just read out my preparation.
0: Okay.
1: A social cooperative is a company that provides members to participate in society on an entrepreneurial way.
0: Yeah.
1: We target on people who are not working at this moment and live on welfare or a government benefit.
0: Yeah.
1: We start a two-year program in a group, 10 to 15 persons, and first we work on their self-perception, mm-hmm, and self-confidence.
0: Right.
1: And what are your skills? What can you offer to others, and what can you offer to society,
0: uh-huh,
1: and where are you good at? The next question is, and it takes about 8 to 9 months, mm-hmm, we ask, what kind of work do you want to do, or what kind of business are you wanted to be in?
0: Yeah.
1: And what do you need? Very important is that people are motivated to start a business, and participate in society, right. And then we can support. When you have a general idea in what you're good at, mm-hmm. and where there is a market for, then we help you out for your portfolio, your resume, or even a business plan.
0: That's interesting. So do you see what possibility do you see for a radio, hosting a radio program like this? I'm curious. Can you say something right away?
1: I listen to the academic women.
0: Yeah.
1: I'm impressed because uh-huh. these academic women are probably able to start a social cooperative.
0: Really?
1: Their own.
0: Wow.
1: And they can join. They can let members join. Who are motivated to make something out of their lives.
0: Fantastic.
1: Not only education, but a career. Starting an own business. Later on in the interview, I'll do some examples about successful members. But if you have a group, mm-hmm. say about 10 to 15 people,
0: yeah.
1: they also make use of being a group, which are motivated by on the same way. Mm-hmm. They wanted to join the society. They wanted to join the Netherlands. They want to be economically and financially independent.
0: Yes.
1: And the best way we know in Holland, in the Netherlands, the best way to integrate is working, having your own business,
0: yes.
1: making your own money,
0: yes.
1: and then building up a social environment.
0: Yeah, absolutely. But quite often, you know, for people who are migrants, it takes a while to get integrated and to really be a part of the system. It's almost like a lifelong journey, basically. So then I think this is where Lansco's business model comes in very well and tries to solve a problem. So the question now is, I think you may have implied that in your earlier answer, but can you say what problem in the Dutch society Lansco is currently trying to solve with this business model?
1: Yeah. That's a good question. And it's not only migrants, it's also native Dutch people. It's okay. also youngsters.
0: Yeah.
1: The labor market is asking a lot of things from young people, non-educated people, and a lot of people can't to that expectation.
0: Yes.
1: So we have about 400,000 people living on welfare.
0: Oh.
1: And we call it bijstand.
0: Bijstand, yes.
1: And next to them, there are about 600,000 to 700,000 unemployed. So add it up, you have about 1 million people who are not joining society.
0: Yeah.
1: And that's not even a problem. It is a problem for the people.
0: Yes.
1: But it's a missed opportunity for society.
0: Yes.
1: And what we do as Lansco, we support them, and we ask them, what do you need? Where's the lack? Is it language? We can help you out. Is it you don't know the way in our bureaucracy?
0: Yes.
1: We know the way. Uh-huh. You know probably what BTW is.
0: Yes.
1: Every 3 months, as an entrepreneur,
0: yeah.
1: you have to tell the government, the tax office,
0: yes.
1: That you have an income and you have to pay some BTW.
0: Yes.
1: And so these are all greater and smaller regulations. Yes. And tax laws, and you have to meet up being a successful entrepreneur. Mm-hmm. So there are different kind of people who are really suited to be a member of a cooperative,
0: yeah.
1: because when they're joining the cooperative, yeah. they also are, they own the cooperative. Mm-hmm. So they feel responsible and to make it a success. So
0: right.
1: it's not laying back and waiting what people can do for you.
0: Yeah.
1: Now you be active, mm-hmm. you have an initiative, you make your own business, and we can help you out with the things you don't know.
0: Right. Okay. So the question I want you to try and answer right now is, why do the traditional employment systems fail people who have a distance, you know, to the labor market? Quite often, you know, you get thrown out of the job, and then before you know, the time builds up, and you're struggling to fit in. In the meanwhile, things have changed. The landscape has changed. Technology has changed, and all kinds of things have happened. You know, before you know, the distance grows, you know, longer and longer. You know, so why do traditional systems, employment systems, often fail to help people who have such a distance?
1: Because this society is getting more and more complex.
0: Yes.
1: And sometimes I think you need an academic diploma, you need experience, you need to know how AI works, and that's too much. At the other end, I don't mean it's the simple work, administrative work, or work at an insurance company or a bank. It's going away.
0: Yeah, absolutely.
1: So the big corporations are cutting down their employees, and it's not easy when you're 52 years old to just find another job or have another education.
0: Yes.
1: So, and society doesn't wait for the individual.
0: No.
1: And that's a larger societal problem.
0: Yes.
1: And what we offer is to join them, to support them, to make a group, and they support themselves.
0: Yeah.
1: And then they can start a company or maybe have a new education.
0: Yeah. Okay. So let's look at how this whole thing works, social cooperative works. Okay. So can you walk us through, like, how someone joins and then how they start a social cooperative, for example?
1: Yeah. Everybody can start. You can start, Larry, as an initiative, as a program leader. Yeah. An NGO can start, and some everybody, maybe the academic women, can start a social cooperative. And they can join LUNSCO. They'll be a member of LUNSCO. So we have different kind of programs, training programs. We have all kinds of documents. We call them in Dutch statuten.
0: Statuten, yeah, okay.
1: Statuten. And they can be used as an example to make your own social cooperative.
0: Okay.
1: If you want to have members, you can choose a kind of group. I heard something about, especially for women, that's possible.
0: Yeah.
1: You can start a social cooperative, especially for young people, without a degree, but with the motivation to start their own business. So that's sort of a freedom, the free space for the people who initiate the social cooperative.
0: Right.
1: One of the main things is you go to the local municipality, that's here, Southeast, or Central, but I think the Stadsdale, and you say, this is what I want to, this is when I start. And when people are on welfare or they have a government benefit, then they need a permission
0: to start a social cooperative.
1: Okay. Because they don't want to lose their income, their monthly income.
0: Yeah.
1: So, once in a while in Dutch, if you have bijstand, it's not, you can't have an own income next to that.
0: Yeah, that's right.
1: Because then they have a tax problem.
0: Yes.
1: So we make an agreement, the initiative, the program leader makes an agreement, we put it on paper, and we make a contract for about 2 or 3 years.
0: Yeah.
1: And then we have 10 or 12 or 15 members, and then the program starts.
0: Yeah.
1: So if the academic women or you or somebody else in Southeast want to start a social cooperative, we help you and we onboard you.
0: Yes.
1: And we supply you with all kinds of expertise and knowledge so you can start your cooperative. And if you want to, we go together. We go to the municipality or the local authorities. The only thing we don't have, I heard someone said that we have no funding. We don't have we have no money, but we can help you to solve the finance problem.
0: Okay. Yeah. Well, quite interesting. So I wanted to touch on the issue of people having, having their benefits at the same time starting a social cooperative, and how long must are they allowed to experiment with a social cooperative?
1: That's one of the main questions, Larry. Thank you for asking. I prepared it
0: for that.
1: Take one step back.
0: Okay.
1: Most cases and our experiences is that the members we choose, we aim at, they are sometimes 6 or 8 years sort of out of society. They don't work.
0: Yeah.
1: They don't have a business. They live.
0: They just live.
1: They're at home.
0: Yes.
1: But they don't join.
0: Yes.
1: They don't have a social system.
0: Yeah.
1: And one of the problems for them is their lack of self-confidence.
0: Yes.
1: They have no realistic view on their skills.
0: Yeah.
1: And if that takes too long, people start to think they can't do anything anymore.
0: Yeah,
1: and they're not worth anything.
0: Yeah.
1: So the first part of the program, and say it's about 2 or 3 months, we start building up their self-confidence. We attend them, we talk to them, we ask them questions, and we take care, and they have a safe environment.
0: Yeah.
1: They can speak out about how did it happen?
0: Yes.
1: And why me?
0: Yeah.
1: We're not caretakers, we zijn geen hulpverleners.
0: Yeah.
1: But we listen to you, we hear you, and after that, and you're still motivated to join society, to participate, to get working, get an education, or start your own business. Then we go to the second phase in the program, and we ask you, and what is it you want to do?
0: Yeah.
1: And what do you think you need?
0: Yeah.
1: And then we'll say, you want your own construction company.
0: Yeah.
1: Or you want to be a web designer.
0: Mm-hmm.
1: Or you want to have a nail studio or a beauty salon.
0: Yes.
1: And then we'll say, okay, then you need specific certificates.
0: Yes.
1: And we're going to help you to get them. And then the whole process of starting your own business begins. And that's why we say to the local municipality, give us 2 years.
0: Okay.
1: We need that time. And the people are entitled to take that time.
0: I see. Okay, that sounds great.
2: We have some questions.
0: So what can... Who has a question? You have a question?
2: No, not now.
0: Okay, later. Okay, fine. All right. What kinds of businesses or activities typically would fit into your social cooperatives?
1: We have a wide range of businesses. There are no corporates. Yet. They didn't start a bank or an investment company. But we have a web designer. We have a gardener. We have somebody who repairs bicycles. We have a back-end developer. We have somebody who can advise about using social media. So it's actually a pretty wide range of small businesses.
0: Yeah.
1: We call it in Dutch ZZP'ers.
0: ZZP'ers, okay.
1: You know that.
0: ZZP'ers. Yeah.
1: And that's, say, that's the first step.
0: Mm-hmm.
1: And we can now say that the businesses the people start, it's not necessary to have large amounts of money to invest.
0: Yeah, okay.
1: So when you need 3 or 4 or 5 thousand euros, that's probably doable.
0: A good start.
1: But that's it's a wide range.
0: Yes. Okay. Fantastic. Okay, you have a question? Please come to the microphone so we can hear you. Yes.
2: I have a question. Because you're talking about cooperative for young people.
0: Yes, ma'am.
2: My question, can you also prepare them for what is coming, for instance, with AI? how to cope with all the developments around AI, because you can start a business now, but AI is, the development of AI is going very fast.
1: AI is disruptive.
2: And how can you prepare, especially young people without a degree?
0: Yeah.
2: How do you prepare them if they want to start a business, but with all the developments that are going on right now and in a very fast...
0: Fast pace.
2: Okay, how can we prepare them?
1: Yeah, that's the $100 or $1,000 question. Also for me, this morning I had a presentation about an AI model.
2: Yeah.
1: And I was stunned. Mm-hmm. I mean, it takes me about 4 months to do the things which I saw in 3 minutes. So that's a big...
0: Yes.
1: But I'm taking back one step again. If you want to be a plumber, if you want to be an electrician, or what's Stucador, Larry, or a gardener, there's a lot of work young people can do without the disruptive influence of AI.
0: Mm-hmm. Yeah.
1: But if you are in zakelijke dienstverlening, then you will have to concentrate of, is this AI going to
0: affect
1: change,
0: what you're doing?
2: Yes, because there are certain skills that AI cannot do, but humans can.
1: And that's what we think we want to aim the younger people, because to be honest with everybody, also the listeners, there are very, very smart people, smart academic woman, but also smart academic man, and 20 years old on Silicon Valley and also in Amsterdam, they are moving much faster than we can, and much faster than the young people can. So in the orientation of the choosing of your own business, we will ask you, okay, this is what you want to do, let's see if it's a durable, sustainable business. Is it going to stay the coming 10 or 15 years?
3: Exactly. Mm-hmm.
1: And if we both say, yes, it will, and AI won't disrupt my business, then we go on.
2: Okay.
1: So that's the way to...
0: That's the approach for now.
2: Yeah.
0: Okay, fantastic. I hope your question was answered.
2: Yeah.
0: Okay, the other ladies, if you also have a question, you're free to chip it in. Okay, so Frank, can you share a success story of someone whose life has been changed through a social cooperative?
1: Yeah. For the listeners and for everybody here, we have some short videos on www.lensco.nl.
0: Okay.
1: You can scroll downwards, and you see some videos, and you see 7 or 8 of our members who are telling in 3 minutes what their experiences are and what their business is like now. Mm. And that's one of the things that motivates me the most, that they were capable of starting that business and having a sort of a result or success in 2 to 4 years. And they have businesses they chose themselves.
0: Yes.
1: And it's younger people, it's elderly people, it's women, it's men, and you don't see their, issues. Because when they start with us to being a member and joining as a member, sometimes they have physical issues, sometimes they have mental issues, sometimes they have home
0: issues,
1: problems.
0: Yeah.
1: You know, probably the mothers of 3 alone, needing an income, and bringing up 3 children, that's a lot of issues.
0: Responsibility, yeah.
1: That's a lot of issues.
0: Yeah, yeah.
1: So, and these issues won't go away.
0: No.
1: You know that. So then we try to find out what is it you can do. Can you work from out your own house? Or do you need an office? How many hours is it possible to work? Mm. And maybe the next time I can invite you not to Midwest in Amsterdam, but in Alkmaar, at het Lichtpunt. Mm-hmm. And We have two really successful young women, women alone with children, and next to each other they have a beauty salon and a nail studio, and they work together.
0: Wow.
1: They give clients to each other, and they became friends.
0: Wow.
1: Because of the social cooperative.
0: Okay.
1: So that's really a great result for social cooperative.
0: Okay. Wonderful. Well, listeners, in case you have a question, you're welcome to call the studio line 020-737-1301. Okay. So what would you say? Yeah, okay. The question I was thinking of while you were speaking is that, okay, you've spoken about the nice things about the social cooperative. Have there been some disappointments?
1: Of course.
0: Yeah, with maybe some of the people.
1: Of course. Of
0: yeah.
1: course.
0: Yeah.
1: Because we want them to attend. And at first, we have sort of an assessment.
0: Yeah.
1: And we ask you, are you motivated? And are you able to come 3 days a week to join?
0: Mm-hmm.
1: Because it doesn't work if you don't attend, if you don't attend the programs, if you don't do your homework, if you don't put an effort, it won't work.
0: It won't work. Okay.
1: So in those first 2 or 3 months, the members and the program leader will find out, is he in it for the real deal, mm-hmm. or is this just something else? And if we think he or she is not motivated enough, then we say goodbye.
0: Okay.
1: Because
0: you do
1: it's
0: that too.
1: Very important
0: yeah.
1: in that you realize mm-hmm. it's your life, it's your career, it's your business, and we're supportive. But if you won't be at the office,
0: because, yeah.
1: if you won't join the meetings,
0: mm-hmm.
1: So you don't own your
0: what
1: idea,
0: doing, yeah.
1: and you don't take yourself seriously,
0: yes.
1: so why would we
0: exactly.
1: take you seriously?
0: Absolutely.
1: So, and the second thing, and that's one of the main things of a social cooperative, a cooperatie, you own cooperatie.
2: Yes.
1: So it's not an ink. It's the corporation. The members own the corporation.
0: Yeah.
1: The members come together once in a 2 months, and they decide, where do we put our money in? Where do we invest in?
0: Mm-hmm.
1: And that responsibility, we call it ownership.
0: Yeah.
1: You have to show ownership, mm-hmm. not in the beginning. And if it takes 6 months, it takes 6 months. But we'll say to you, come on, Jacob, or Ahmed, or Maria. This is what we expect from you,
0: mm-hmm.
1: and you should expect it from yourself.
0: Right.
1: So the disappointments are there, and they're in the beginning, but then we're Dutch. We're blunt.
0: Yeah.
1: We say, I don't think this is going to work for you.
0: Okay.
1: You have to do something else. Ooh. Maybe we can help, but we don't join the program.
0: Okay.
1: And some people have real personal mental
0: issues.
1: Problems. And sometimes it's too big to handle. And then sometimes they just can't finish the program. And it's sad, but it happens.
0: It happens. Okay. At this point, let's take a very short musical break. Huh? And then we'll give our listeners a chance to... So this is Voice of Niger. We are talking about social cooperatives, how it can change your life. So you're welcome to give us a call if you're listening. The number is 020-737-1301. We're taking a short pause and we will be back.

0: 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Stay empowered.
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2: Okay, well, back once again. Thank you so much. Welcome back, Frank. Now, we have a question waiting whilst we're taking a pause. So let's have the front. Miss Claudia, yes. Please go ahead and
3: My question is, Frank, when there are candidates, what is the selection process?
4: It differs. If we take, for example, people who are on welfare in the bijstand, the program leader and one of us from Lesco, we have a discussion with the local municipality, and we select them, and we have an assessment.

0: together and we select a group of 10 to 15 people. And that's instead, actually, it's the first moment where the both of us make a judgment if people are able to finish the program, to attend the program, and are motivated enough. And then they come in, and we'll sign it off, and we take care of them. So the zorgplicht van de overheid, we take it over.
1: Okay.
0: So a lot of people who are in welfare or have who are living on government benefits are a little afraid for cuts.
1: Mm-hmm.
0: Or they have to, how do you call it, solliciteer?
2: Apply for jobs.
0: Yeah. And it's not working. Mm-hmm. They get scared and inactive. And so we say to the government, leave these members to us, to our care. And we report to you once in 3 months,
2: okay.
0: And you can come over.
2: Yeah. Oh, like that.
0: But that's the assessment.
2: Mm.
1: But do you also work with the UWV?
0: We don't yet, but we are talking to the UWV, which is a bureaucratic monster.
2: Yeah.
0: But we try to make a pilot from people who are just having a regular unemployment
2: situation.
1: Yeah. Yes, because I know that UWV has a. What do you say, a route?
0: Yeah.
1: For
2: entrepreneurship.
0: Yeah, but they work one-on-one. And
2: yeah.
0: That's one of the things, maybe for you and for the listeners.
3: Yes.
0: We believe in group dynamic.
1: Mm-hmm.
0: We believe that if we're together, the two of us know more and can do more.
2: Yeah.
0: It takes us a little longer.
1: It's like a team.
0: We'll come
1: together, each accomplish more.
0: Exactly.
1: Okay.
0: So if you use the dynamic of a group, there is something like social control.
1: Mm-hmm.
2: Yes.
0: Hey, Maria, we missed you last.
2: Yes. What were you?
0: What were you? Or I'll call her. Maybe something's wrong.
2: Yeah.
0: Or I'll pick her up.
2: Yeah.
0: So that's one of the things. The second thing of a group is you feel safe. In Dutch, we have lotgenotencontact, you know. And in the first phase, it's sort of a peer group. In first phase, that's nice.
2: Yeah.
0: I'm not alone. I'm not the only person with issues.
2: Yes, sir.
0: So that's nice. And then people are acknowledged as a person, and then they'll get to know, oh, but I still have skills.
2: Hmm.
0: And she has skills, but she will help me. That's a nice idea. And that's the idea of the dynamic of a group. And our funder, the Stichting Delen Geeft Meer, probably, it's not a church, but they have a Christian founding.
2: Okay.
0: They support us.
2: Mm.
0: And her concept comes from Kenya, from women, women in Kenya who running the village, and working as a team. And if somebody needs something, she gets it. The next time, somebody else needs something. So the dynamic of group is one of the main strengths of social cooperative.
2: That's a strength.
0: That's a strength. And we use that strength. And you're not a social cooperative in our vision if you don't work like that.
2: Yeah.
0: If you do one-on-one, like UWV does, or and the gemeente also, then it's a reintegratie traject.
2: Yeah.
0: That's okay, but we want to do it in a group.
2: Okay, so right now you're in Amsterdam Southeast. How relevant? Just tell me. I think you know the answer. I also know the answer. But how relevant do you think this social cooperative business model will be for us? I see, for example, a lot of Nigerian entrepreneurs or businesses springing up everywhere, especially in the catering, Horeca area, and that's quite nice. It's actually making Southeast more colorful and delightful.
0: Yeah.
2: Yeah. So do you see for Southeast as a whole, you know, a lot of

them around a little bit difficult, and this typical shows the togetherness we always have from the bush under the big tree one moonlight evening, and you see a big chief doing his thing on the African xylophone. Yeah. And we are going to sing Kilele, Kilele, Awo, Awo, Kilele. Yeah. Let everybody say Kilele.

Peace, yo, and welcome to Jazzmatazz, an experimental fusion of hip-hop and live jazz. I'm your host, The Guru. That stands for Gifted Unlimited Rhymes Universal. Now, I've always thought of doing something like this, but I didn't want to do it unless it was going to be done right, you know what I'm saying? Because hip-hop, rap music, it's real. It's musical, cultural expression based on reality. And at the same time, jazz is real and based on reality. So I want to let you know that it was indeed a blessing and, of course, a pleasure to work on such a project with so many amazing people. For instance, I got Donald Byrd, Roy Ayers, Lonnie Liston-Smith, Branford Marsalis, Ronnie Jordan, India Davenport, Courtney Pine, and MC Solar all in the house. Plus, I got Gary Bonico, Carlene Anderson, DC Lee, Simon Law, and Zachary Bro doing much work. So without further delay, I say to you, listen and enjoy. And check it out.

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c'est wa. Thunder striking it. Right. Ah, from the transmission base. 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The 26th of the month of August 2026. Lovely, beautiful Wednesday evening. Right out of here. From Amsterdam. From Amsterdam Southeast. Intro. Your various listening and watching places. In the meantime, taking over the show after the lovely representative who were right in front of me. I mean the voice of Niger Crew. We got Pastor Larry and his entourage. They were in the house giving you some nice info and social. Update 10 minutes right after the hour or 8. We're logging it in safely right after here from now up to the hour or 10 tonight with some nice, smooth, rocking music out of the motherland. I go by the name Grandmaster Blaze, rapping the show dubbed the African Impression Show. Setting it in with the living legendary, the son of Ghana, Mr. Jedubli Ambule, and his secondee band, a shot out of him dubbed Ambule Special. I'm using this to welcome you into the show.

Fambule and his second D band. Styling and opening the show with real African infectious drum beat, rhythmatic. Tune for your evening listening pleasure, yeah. If you love it, keep your dials locked out of here and for joy the rest of the show. You know it already. The drum beat is the heartbeat of all humanity.

0: legendary Papa Ochirima Asante out of the state from his album Crabs in Basket. Solid shot on it, dubbed Odomia Brah.
1: Our Armageddon is bad. Africa has been reborn as a free continent, and Africans have been reborn as free men.

authentic tunes out of the motherland. You know it. The drum beat is the heartbeat of all humanity. Yeah. Let's proceed and maintain the vibration strictly on drums, syncopation. Taking this out of the one of them foundationist world music representative, the brother Guy Warren. Kofi Ghanaba with the Shadub. Love the mystery of drums. Let me heal all lovely listeners in tune. Picking up the Idrin Summit right out of Dutchland.

Yeah, man. The late great Guy Warren, popularly known in the showbiz business as Kofi Ghanaba, with a solid, authentic drum healing chant dubbed Love the Mystery of Drums, bringing us 27 minutes right out to the hour or 8. More drum invasion for your evening listening pleasure.

running a mile out of here into the show, the Wednesday evening African Emperation show. Lamy Hill, my number one FB streamer, long time, no see, no hear. Michelle Gaspani, Maggie, out of state. How are you, Maggie? Is everything under control?

Events of the day become history of tomorrow. Hence, a nation without the knowledge of its past history is like a tree without roots. We will now take you in Mozambique. This is a landmass situated at the southeasterly tip of Africa, where Vasco da Gama, after rounding the Cape of Good Hope successfully in 1492, landed in Mozambique, high fever, and his ship wrecked.

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But the struggle continues.

0: instance, I got Donald Burns, Lloyd Ayers, Lonnie Liston Smith, Branford Marsalis, Ronnie Jordan, Rudia Davenport, Courtney Pine, and MC Solar, all in the house. Plus, I got Gary Bonifer, Carlene Anderson, DC Lee, Simon Law, and Zachary Breaux doing much work. So without further delay, I say to you, listen and enjoy, and check it out.
1: This is African jazz, the mother of all music. All music, all music, all music, all music, all music, all music.

Bisa Wisi right out of Cameroon, East Africa, with this lovely shot, Adahim Dub, Belangu Village, chanting. Let me hear all brothers and sisters who are in tune, right out of here and beyond. Out of sight doesn't mean out of mind. Hailings to the sister Alice, right out of Gravenstein. And manners and respect still going out to Michelle Gaspani Maggie, streaming the show right out of state.

0: Ghana, in this country, don't ever and hypocritically condemn this ever that Jah bestow upon I and I judge a people.
1: Yeah.
0: Mr. Speaker, permit me to mention a few names. Former President K.K. Mullings, a born every day. Honorable Minister of Defense Nana Kung Fu, a dope. Honorable Tony E. Montana, a born too,
2: no
0: each and every day. Fire day upon a moose steel, and him think a cool breeze. And today, me I go show you how water what cup a pumpkin. You must seize this hypocrisy and do the right thing. Anyway, me is the ganja minister, moving from constituency to constituency, persuading the people them to plant it more for the making of shoes, jacket and tie, shirt, aisle, hat, trouser, books, and more importantly, for the healing of the nation. Finally, Mr. Speaker, what has become of them guns and weapons of mass destruction? Because of which the Bushman moved straight and invaded the territory of the Sad Man. This is unjust, and I and I condemn it. All them deaths increase every day. Poor Iraqi people, them die more than they used to do. Mr.

Oui. The flute. Magician. Right out of Ghana. Fluting us on drums. Expensive one that. Check with your time. It is 5 minutes. Creeping on top of the hour. And nine. Right at nine, the news will be passing through. And right after the news, I'll welcome you back here into your house of music. Intro the show, the Wednesday evening, African Impression Show. Live right after here on 105.2 on the ETA. Let's proceed with more authentic drum and xylophone hijacking. Taking this right out of the group known as Mango Santa Maria with a shot out of them dub Afro Blues. Let me wheel it straight to Her Royal Highness, the Royal Empress, Nana Akosua Asantua Briti. Alessandro Bumda.

Peace, yo, and welcome to Jazzmatazz, an experimental fusion of hip-hop and live jazz. I'm your host, The Guru. That stands for Gifted Unlimited Rhymes Universal. Now, I've always thought of doing something like this, but I didn't want to do it unless it was going to be done right, know what I'm saying? Because hip-hop, rap music, it's real. It's musical, cultural expression based on reality. And at the same time, jazz is real and based on reality. So I want to let you know that it was indeed a blessing and of course a pleasure to work on such a project with so many amazing people. For instance, I got Donald Byrd, Roy Ayers, Lonnie Liston-Smith, Branford Marsalis, Ronnie Jordan, Nadia Davenport, Courtney Pine, and MC.

the Mango, Santa Maria, bringing us back from the news break. Check what your time. It is 4 minutes right out to the hour on 9. Welcome into the last and the final phase of the show, the Wednesday evening African Emperation Show. Solid tune out of the group known as Mango Santa Maria. Shout out to them dub Afro Blues.

0: Get ready for the sound of the future. This is the sound.
1: Yeah, man. 7 minutes. Right after the hour on 9. Jacking it up with more balafons and strings and drums. Right out of Africa. La Côte d'Ivoire, to be precise. Featuring the brother, Ali Keita, and his ensemble. With this shout out to him. Job.

13 minutes right after the hour or 9. Ali Keita at La Côte d'Ivoire, the Boale clan, with a shout out to him, dubbed Akwaba.

0: right. At the hour on 9. Some pure hour blues. Interjecting the show. Right out of my brethren, Daniel Zuwanu, a Togolese born and based in Brussels. The 28th of this month, Friday, Daniel Zuwanu, together with the African brothers, will be mashing up Brussels live and direct. I'll be there as a selector.
1: 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So much. 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

Wow. Article Roots from one legendary, another late legendary.

out of Nigeria. Shout out to him, dubbed Ajaja. Bringing us 25 minutes right out of the hour or nine. Roots, authentic music.

Baba Tunde Ola Tunje. Hailing out from the Yoruba Empire, right out of Nigeria, chanting on some pure Shango chant, a chant out of him, Dub Ajaja, bringing us exactly 30 minutes right after the hour on 9.

Yemen. Let's descend right out of Yoruba land and enter into the land of Dahomey, Benin, Port Novo,

Pure. Authentic. Roots. Music. Out of the motherland. Right out of Port Novo. Benin. The empire. Of Dahomey. Roman. Let's enter into the Caribbean. Trinidad and Tobago.

jamming. Like the bump to make a body, make a body, make a body. Make a body leap. Arcs of abandonment take days to come down. Drums like cathedrals tumbling.

in the air. This floating island spun center of the earth as an epicenter of all things sensual. Here we measure time by temperature, distance by breath, prefer that by fire.

0: It's what made Moko Jumpy come down from the St. Anne's Hills. 10 leg long, look. A shitong hopping through a bush of masquerade. He tongue hangs slack, like the red
1: bandana. Before we close by singing the African national anthem, Kosi Sikelele Africa. God bless Africa.
0: Oh, this is a one take thing.

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Hot, so hot, even sometimes moan.

Anthony Josephs and his Spams band, right out of Trinidad and Tobago, with this lovely shot dubbed Fire Brigade. What a the role. Yeah, man, we respect and honor those Caribbeans who are sticking to the roots, African roots. In the meantime, almost 45 minutes creeping on top of the hour at 10. Let me hail my brethren, Madagascar, streaming the show right out of Ghana. Africa. Africa can never be complete without Madagascar.

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With the show, the African Imperation Show. Some hot, solid, authentic roots. Agbaja music.

Isaac Kenneth Ewu, streaming the show live right out of Ghana. Manners and respect, Isaac. Big up yourself and maintain your position. Your respect lies. Well, it has been my greatest privilege and pleasure hanging on the station of the nation with you, yeah? If you did enjoy the show, do make a date with the eye. Same time, same place next week. But until then, let's take this out of the group known as Frafra Sound. Solid shot. Out of them dubbed Mama Aisha. Let me hail the dawn of this house. Muni Fritz Van Eyck. And me Frau MJ Mama Razo. Manners and respect. Going out to all the Srana. Massive and representative. Salute and hailings going out to the dawn of this house one more time. Muni Fritz Van Eyck. I'm bigging up the elder man, Raspinto. Out of this building, Groenewin. The X-Man, Kwan Fawaka. Last but not the least, man like Catman, Article Dan. Yeah, man. He will join me up tomorrow for us to smooth up the Africa.

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Big up all Massive, all crew out of Ghana who streamed the show, Madagascar and Kenneth Ewu. Our world until same time, same place. I say Sata in Masagan.

Yes, and also big up to all your listeners out there on Radio Raso. I'm a Gideon in the house. A strictly roots and culture, you know, Rastafari, you know. And also salute to the man.

0: is Mike Shemaya, Natural Mystic. Natural is so mystic, you know.
1: And the Lord Jah Rastafari says,
0: yes, you know, man, like Sluggy Ranks.

And of course, Friday the 13th of August in Café Havelaar. Family benefit, you know. For Junior Gun, you know. From Foundation Sound. Just come along and support.

guys, and of course, I thank all you listeners out there on Radio Raso, you know? Yes, still going strong. Yes, 25 minutes, then I'm flying out of the studio. Today we're gonna play some Selassie tune, you know, some Bingy, some everything, you know. Of course, the release album of Imeshango.

you know, this is for all you happy people out there, you know. Don't complain. Just be positive, you know. Yes, me love happy people too, you know. Zagrijnige mensen, donder op. You know, just be happy, you know.

Friday night to everyone.